bed. I go hard on my life, that's Bible. That's why I drew card till it's darker. The devil's in charge of the mind, that's idle. If you ask one of us, you'll find what we do's religion. The fruit's forbidden, the youths went fishing, the coup went missing. The truth was told and the proof was written. My future wrote.

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1: The Fania All-Stars present a special number written by Larry Harlow and featuring Mongo Santa Maria and Ray Barreto in a conga duel with Nicky Marrero on timbales, Roberto Rowena on bongos, and it's called Congo Bongo. Vaya, Fania All-Stars.

ritmo tropical. 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can, can, can, can, can, can, can, can, can, can, can, can, can, can, can, can, can, can, can, can, can, can, can, can, can, can, can, can, can, can, can, can, can, can, can, can, can, can, can, can, can, can, can, can, can, can, can, can, can, can, can, can, can, can, can, can, can, can, can, can, can, can, can, can, can, can, can, can, can, can, can, can, can, can, can, can, can, can, can, can, 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

0: 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Thank you, everybody. 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There you go.
1: Arena Ritoque, un instrumento en la multitud.

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1: Arena Ritoque. Tickets sin recargo por servicio.